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Like a campfire on a cold night. Nothing feels better than this. Than us.

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1: It's true. 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We must help them. You have been chosen. Make peace. They may save us all. 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

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Been through the ups, the ups and the downs of me. 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

0: Wishing you were around with me, but you in a different town than me. We've been through it, but you can never spit it out for me. Trying to talk to a wall, but you can never tear it down for me.
1: You are supposed to be there for me.

0: I see a love so pure, it moves the heavens.
1: Does it endure?
0: It is true, the love never falters. But...
1: what do you read?
0: I also see an interference with this love. I'm afraid these souls may never align. But there is another way.
2: We go now.

0: Life goes on, it moves like a merry-go-round. Heartbreak hurts, it strikes like a lightning bolt. Your soft lips, they make me wanna just tie the knot. Girl, let's run away, cause right now you are all I got. Heartbeat in my soul speaking, I swear it never stops. Baby, talk to me.
1: One more.
0: I know I said a lot. I could find your bright soul if it's dark or not. No motels, just sleep on me in a parking lot. Got them Danny lines blowing in the wind, huh? Father told me that you lose some and win some. The spectrum of light will break inside a prism. Girl, that's how you color my life. So glad that you're my missus, yeah. On the road and we both blowing kisses, yeah. I just want you happy, baby, that's my mission, yeah. All in a year, this life that we're living, is it heaven or it's earth? Well, I can't tell the difference, yeah.

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1: That damn Terry Ray hadn't paid yet. Take a look at this crap.
2: Son of a bitch! Damn it!
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1: You better, or it's coming out of your pocket.

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1: ARs and them horses, with Moans from Portland. ARs and them horses, what you know about extortion? ARs and them horses.

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1: Does it endure?
0: It is true, the love never falters. But...
1: what do you read?
0: I also see an interference with this love. I'm afraid these souls may never align. But there is another way.
2: We go now.

0: Life goes on, it moves like a merry-go-round. 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Your soft lips, they make me wanna just tie the knot. Girl, let's run away, cause right now you are all I got. Heartbeat in my soul speaking, I swear it never stops. Baby, talk to me.
1: One more.
0: I know I said a lot. I could find your bright soul if it's dark or not. No motels, just sleep on me in a parking lot. Got them Danny lines blowing in the wind, huh? Father told me that you lose some and win some. The spectrum of light will break us out of prison, girl. That's how you color my life. 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That's my mission, yeah. All in a year, this life that we're living, is it heaven or it's earth? Well, I can't tell the difference, yeah.

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1: Need 2 minutes. 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
0: Yeah. All right, bro, show me.
2: The photo. That's perfect. That's perfect.
3: Fano, I don't try to collect your control scenes. You agree, you can't call. I'll be honest, soft for you.
4: That's all right. You
3: have to focus. Yes?

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Like a campfire on a cold night. Nothing feels better than this. Than us.

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1: Yo, Tweezy, what's up?
2: What is this, mommy? How are you doing now?
3: I'm good, baby. I'm trying to shoot a video for Ira, and I need you and Benson to come clutch.
2: Cunty, you know I did for you now. Just send me the song, and we'll visualize something quickly.
3: All right, cool. I'll call you.

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